0: Rai Radio Tech e Te.
1: You and me, we always sweat and strain. You look for sun, I look for rain. We're different people, we're not the same. The power of the sun. I look at treetops, you look for caps. Above the water, where the waves snap back. I flew around the world to bring you back. It was the

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The power of the heart. I looked at you, you looked at me. I thought of the past, you thought of what could be. Asked you once again to marry me. It was the

You and me, we sweat and strain, but the result, it's always the same. I think somehow we're in again. The power of the heart. I think I'm dumb, and I know you're smart. The beating of a purebred heart. I say this to you, and it's no lark. Marry me today. You know me, I like to dream a lot of what there is and what there's not, but mainly I dream of you.

said Rishi Cash in here. Who wants to know that sooner or later she was to go completely berserk under the care

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When you show each one of your charms, I wonder should I get up, go to the funny farm.

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Is that someone back tonight? 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

0: Rishi course in Rishikesh, India. 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All the people around were very worried about the girl because she was going insane. So we sang to her.
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1: 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That geezer was cruising for bruising.
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0: cash in here wants to know that sooner or later she was to go completely berserk under the care of Maharishi Mahesh Yogi. All the people around were very worried about the girl because she was going insane. So we sang to her.
1: Thank you.

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Makes no difference who you are. Anything your heart desires.

when you wish upon a star, your dreams come true. When you wished upon a star, makes no difference who you are, your dreams are.